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1: It's the Casey Clark Show. Yeah.
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1: Let's
0: go. The Casey Clark Show. It's 1-800-990-2448. If you're trying to get a hold of the show, great to have you here. On the way, it's Sasha's Info Dump.
4: Now that we're into fall and, like, back into the swing of things, a routine, I don't know if you've noticed this, but, oh, my gosh, we're all already really tired from getting
0: so tired
4: to reality. Yeah, we'll talk more about, specifically with moms, how tired moms are coming up.
0: This new study indicates if you have a different last name in a marriage, this speaks volumes about your relationship.
4: Okay.
0: We'll give you the full details in minutes.
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1: Sasha's info dump.
2: Things that are wildly overrated sound amazing at the time, but when you actually live it, yikes. I'll tell you what the number one response was of things that are wildly overrated coming up. So now that we're into fall, back to school time, you know, getting our ducks in a row, all those appointments, right? It's such a big thing this time of year. We're all already so tired. Like, who needs a vacation already again, right? Now, particularly for the moms out there, when it comes to how tired you are, this is an unfortunate thing. 62% of mothers feel like they need permission from someone else to prioritize sleep.
3: Wow.
2: Guilt-free.
3: Really?
2: Yeah, like moms won't take that on their own volition.
3: Yeah.
2: Need someone to be like, hey, lady, you're tired.
3: Yeah.
2: Let me take care of the kids for a second. Have some shut-eye. So just, you know, word to the wise, especially if you have, like, new moms in your life, offer to help them
3: 1,000%.
2: Out. Let them sleep once in a while. When it comes to moms still, 55% would rather be given a sleep day than a spa day.
3: Oh.
2: Moms don't want to relax.
3: Yeah.
2: They just want to sleep.
3: I get that. I feel that now.
2: And 83% wake up feeling unrested regardless of the hours slept. You could have slept for 3 days straight and you're still waking up moms and you're like, it still wasn't enough.
3: I've been doing moms and dad's work all this week.
2: Yes,
3: so
2: you
3: I'm
2: have.
3: Exhausted.
2: You get it.
3: Yeah.
2: Oh, I totally
3: it's
2: understand.
3: Tough being a mom like me.
2: Yeah. So here are some things. Well, we're just going to go over the number one thing that is completely and totally overrated. It's something that you thought would be totally cool, but then when you actually did it, it kind of sucks. Number one answer was business travel.
3: Yeah.
2: Everyone thinks it's amazing, right?
3: No.
2: Like, oh, I get to live in a hotel.
3: No.
2: I remember when I traveled a lot for like soccer and volleyball tournaments when I was a kid.
3: Yeah.
2: I thought that, yeah, traveling for business,
3: sucks.
2: I can't wait to be an adult and just order room service all
3: awful.
2: The time, right?
3: Yeah.
2: And then I also think that you expect that you would use the amenities a lot
3: you
2: more.
3: You don't. Too busy.
2: Oh my gosh, yeah. And you're not going to, you know, play in the pool by yourself.
3: Or you're too tired. Like, you're too something, fill in the blank.
2: That's exactly it. Yeah, it gets real old, real fast. Business travel is
3: 1,000%.
2: Considered the number one thing that's wildly overrated. And that's your info dump.
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8: Mainly clear sky tonight with a risk of some frost overnight as it falls to a low of 3. Tomorrow, mainly sunny and a high of 19. And for the weekend, sunshine on Saturday and Sunday with highs of 21.

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0: Country 93, playing today's best country. In search of answers on this study that shows that couples with different last names have a greater chance of divorce, almost double than those that share the same last names.
1: Almost double.
0: Now, here's the thing. I don't think the last name really is that important as far as sharing the same last name, other than if you have kids, because then it just alleviates a lot of questions.
1: Yeah. Oh, for sure.
0: Right?
1: Yeah.
0: For the kids, for you, for like just everybody.
1: Yeah.
0: Right?
1: Yeah. So I wonder why that is, because I don't think it's any more, and correct me if I'm wrong, if it's any more difficult or easy to get a divorce if you have the same last name. Oh, I think I have the reason.
0: What?
1: Okay, so people that share a last name, that maybe means that they're a little bit more traditional.
0: Yeah, okay.
1: Therefore, they have that traditional frame of mind, divorce is so, like, will not get divorced. So maybe that's part of why the numbers are a little bit more juiced.
0: I could see that. Cindy, what do you think?
2: I think easy to split.
0: Yeah.
2: You know, the assets, the bank account, the legalities of it all.
1: Is it easier if you have different last names?
2: I don't have one.
0: Listen, I've been divorced, and we had the same last name, and it was pretty easy to get divorced. Mind you, I was young, and we didn't have a whole lot to divvy up, mm-hmm. right? So, but I could see it getting complicated regardless of your last name.
1: Oh, for sure.
0: Yeah, I think that's a good point.
1: Like, Tyler and I aren't married, and we don't have the same last name, obviously, but we've been together for a long enough time that I think it would be very complicated.
0: Oh, you could take him to the cleaner, sis.
1: Hey, that's why I've been holding on so long.
0: You could take him to the cleaners. All right.
2: I have friends that have been together for just as long as my husband and I have, and they've still not gotten married. They said, why? It's just a piece of paper.
0: I'm going to wash that man right out of my hair.
2: Exactly.
1: Why?
0: See? That's why.
2: That's right.
0: That's exactly it.
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0: Today's Best Country, Country 93. I came across this interesting stat that showed that couples who are married that have different last names have a higher risk of divorce than couples that share the same last name.
1: Oh.
0: But it doesn't go on to say why.
1: Oh, that's interesting. And you're not sure of the other contributing factors either?
0: Is it, the only thing that comes to mind is that it's, you know, there's just that I want to still be my own person, even though when you share somebody's last name, I still think you're still that own person. Like, I don't know. Like, it just, it feels a little weird to me.
1: Or maybe if you had the same last name, that was a sign that you were super close with your spouse's family.
0: Yeah.
1: And you really felt like, oh, I can't get a divorce because I am so this person's family now. Maybe it's just harder to get there, you know?
0: If my wife wanted to keep her maiden name, I'd be okay with it.
1: Oh, really? Yeah, that wasn't a push for you at all?
0: No, absolutely not. No.
1: I respect that.
0: Yeah, no, absolutely not. Susan, what do you think this is?
2: Maybe because they married later in life and just wanted to keep their name. And
0: oh, yeah.
2: Going to go for their third.
0: Yeah. Yeah. You know what? Because the stat doesn't say if this is their first, second, or third marriage. Mm-hmm. It just says they have different names. But I think you're onto something with, you know what? If this is my third marriage, chances are I'm keeping my name.
1: Yeah, at this point.
2: Exactly.
1: Yeah. That's a great point.
0: Yeah.
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8: Mainly clear sky tonight with a risk of some frost overnight as it falls to a low of 3. Tomorrow, mainly sunny and a high of 19. And for the weekend, sunshine on Saturday and Sunday with highs of 21.

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1: It's the Casey Clark Show. Yeah.
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0: Super excited to have you here. It's 1-800-990-2448. If you're trying to get a hold of us, case files, see what's going on in music today. Dolly Parton's estate, still a mess.
4: Oh, man. I can only imagine.
0: Still a mess. So we're talking restraining orders, judges, text messages, and Dolly's sister saying, what's going on?
4: What now?
0: What's happening? We'll give you the full details on that. Also, what did we learn today? If you just joined the show, if you have a different last name than your wife or husband, if you're married, we'll tell you what that means about your marriage, okay? Also, rude things that people do in your home. I had no idea it was, I thought it was supposed to be or should be messing up your bathroom.
4: You would think so, but like number one with a bullet, it has anything and everything to do with footwear and whether or not you take it off.
0: And celebrating 21 years of marriage, is that a big deal? Does that constitute, I don't know, a party?
4: Or are your celebrations starting to wane at that point?
0: So we'll get to that in minutes.
5: 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What's it like? 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
0: All right, let's see what's going on in the world of music. We'll keep you updated on what's going on with Dolly Parton's estate and restraining orders, and the saga continues. First, though, around Nashville and much of the music industry, Kenny Chesney is known as the guy who can really pick a song.
2: Oh, yes, he can.
0: Like Vince Gill once said, his greatest strength is his ears, not his voice, is because he could pick really good songs and produce as well. Kind of same with Kenny. Here's Kenny Chesney talking about how he found his latest single, Carry On.
3: I've had Carry On in my computer on a file of songs that I love for at least 5 years, and it never did fit with any of the other songs that I put on a record. But in the process of putting together Silver Sands Marina, it just worked with this collection of songs and this album.
0: That's wild, right? When you think he's had a song that he hasn't touched and has been over 5 years, for him just to have that song bounce around. And here's the other thing. For him to hold on to the song that long is wild, too, because whoever wrote the song is like, well, it's on hold. That means nobody else can record it.
2: Oh, is that how that works?
0: So, and I don't know if you have to pay to hold it.
2: I see. Okay.
0: I think, but it's Kenny Chesney. You're like, if there's a chance that it's going to be recorded, then maybe I just let him hold it.
2: Yeah, that's true.
0: So a Tennessee judge has granted a temporary restraining order against Dolly Parton's nephew, Brian Seaver, requiring him to stay at least 1,000 feet from estate employees, business partners, and estate properties, and refrain from harassing anybody in that. How do you know what 1,000 feet is? Like,
2: I know, right?
0: Is that 2 blocks? Like, what is that?
2: I can't even. If it's over 6 feet, because I just think, like, 6 feet's a person, basically. If it's over 6 feet, I don't know.
0: Right? Okay. The action comes after Dolly's manager, Danny Nozell, filed the order following the threat intimidation against the estate and himself in an effort to extort money. This is a wild story.
2: Yeah.
0: During the hearing, several incriminating text messages were reportedly produced, including, and again, these are from Brian Seaver, the nephew. He's the same person who was the one that Dolly wanted to announce her passing on Instagram. He was handpicked.
2: Yeah.
0: Some of the text messages were, I'm going to destroy the entire brand if you don't get these Dollywood business partners out of it and out of our bit. Another one says, I just sold $29 million worth of ammo to Haiti. I'm not exactly a media person, Danny. I'm literally an international arms dealer and mercenary.
2: So it
0: gets more bizarre than that.
2: Yeah.
0: But in other news, Dolly's sister, Frida, shared a post on Instagram saying, no, we're all good over here.
2: Oh, good.
0: Yeah, we're all good. No, we all love each other. We don't have any beef with anybody. But the lawyer has put a restraining order on your nephew. That's pretty much how it went.
2: Yikes.
0: Yeah. So, I don't know what the estate is worth, but I think it's north of $600 million.
2: Yeah, I would believe that easy.
0: So there's a lot of money. Well, there you go. It's not over till it's over. Those are your case files.
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8: Mainly clear sky tonight with a risk of some frost overnight as it falls to a low of 3. Tomorrow, mainly sunny and a high of 19. And for the weekend, sunshine on Saturday and Sunday with highs of 21.

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0: Sean and Julia in the morning and today's best country throughout the day, Country 93.
1: So, what did we learn today?
0: Well, we learned that married couples that have different last names, this study indicated that they are twice as likely to divorce than couples that share the same last name.
2: And we don't really know why that wasn't part of the results of the survey or the study.
0: No, yeah.
2: But it is interesting that I guess if you, dare I say, if you want a long and healthy marriage, you gotta have the same last name for some people.
0: For some people. And case in point, we are celebrating 21 years of marriage today,
2: Yay!
0: My wife and I, and we both have the same last name.
2: That's true.
0: But it wasn't a deal breaker with me, by the way.
2: I think that's good that you were okay either
0: way. If she wanted to keep her maiden name, I was like, let's go.
2: Mm-hmm.
0: Like, that had no bearing on anything. But we're celebrating 21 years of marriage, so we're thinking. And when I say we, me, at the scale of importance, and I know every anniversary is really important.
2: Of course it is.
0: I'm just trying to manage expectations, that's all. So how hard and fast do we do this one? Or is it just like a nice dinner, some flowers, some one-on-one time?
2: Because you do want to at least make a point of like, hey, today is our anniversary.
0: It is our anniversary.
2: But I do understand, too, that it is 21 years.
0: Yeah.
2: You don't want to set these ridiculous expectations, because then when you get to say 25, then you really
0: have
2: to blow it out of the park.
0: Like, you know, it's Christmas in July, you know what I mean?
2: Exactly.
0: Like, I can't handle that.
2: No.
0: But our show MVP goes to Cindy. We were talking about the rudest thing somebody could do in your home. I thought it was make a mess in your bathroom, but don't tell you and leave. But everybody said, overwhelmingly, it is walking around with your shoes on.
2: Yes, it is one of the worst things. You should go to jail.
0: Right?
2: To do that, actually.
0: So I said to Cindy, you know, what I do is I wait for that person, the guest, to make their first move on taking off their shoe.
3: That's a good point.
0: And then when I see the effort, I'll wait till one shoe comes off.
2: And then you'll say something.
0: And then I'll say something.
2: Right.
0: And then I'll leave it up to you where you go, well, I got one shoe off. I might as well. Or you go, well, maybe I'll put it back on. Like, I want to know what you're going to do with one shoe off.
2: That's torture.
0: Right? So you see, it's basically the game within the game when you come over to our house.
2: Psychological warfare.
0: I love it. Yeah, right? That's our show MVP.
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7: Mainly clear sky tonight with a risk of some frost overnight as it falls to a low of 3. Tomorrow, mainly sunny and a high of 19. And for the weekend, sunshine on Saturday and Sunday with highs of 21.

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1: It's the Casey Clark Show. Yeah.
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0: Thanks again for taking time out of your busy day. It is the good stuff, great feeling story. It's an estate sale. You've heard these stories before, where you go to an estate sale or a thrift store and you like something and you later find out that it's worth zillions of dollars.
5: Right, like quadruple, yeah. Gajillion the price.
0: Yeah, we have a good stuff story that has that about it. Also, happy anniversary to Susie Q, my wife. Adore and love is my reason for breathing. And
5: is that
0: me.
5: Your present, just the song?
0: No, the present is me.
5: Okay.
0: 21 years of this guy.
5: Hey, that's a lot.
0: It is a lot. It's too much, is
5: it? It's way too
0: much. Or maybe it's not enough. We're going to talk about anniversaries, and at what point does the girthiness of an anniversary still hold itself to it, you know?
5: After
0: 21 years.
5: How much are you still going to roll out the red carpet, the glitter, everything?
0: Yeah, because it's not a waste year, you know what I mean?
5: No, like, of course not.
0: Like a waste, you're meaning that your waist is like 26 or a 32 or a 36 or a 28.
5: I thought you meant just a waste of a year.
0: Oh, a wasteful year? Yeah.
5: I was like
0: pants.
5: Also sweet.
0: Yeah. That's coming up.
6: 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What's it like? 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
1: Yeah, man, that's the good stuff.
2: This is where we celebrate amazing things. People are actually finding. We call this the good stuff. Now, imagine showing up late to an estate sale and finding a painting everyone else missed. This happened to a bargain hunter this past summer. In a dark hallway near a garage, they spotted a painting of just some simple seashells. They're like, oh, that's pretty nice. But the signature on it was Abercrombie. They took a chance, paid $30 for it. Pretty
3: not
2: good.
3: Bad.
2: The artist, Gertrude Abercrombie, a Chicago painter known for her surreal scenes. Now, curious about what they found, the buyer, they went on this little exhibition kind of excursion, and they went through to find out who this Abercrombie was. But it turned out that they found this catalog. They found a photo from 1952, a newspaper review showing that very same painting right down to the frame that it was in. So it turned out the painting was authentic. The painting had been out of public view for decades. I guess it was passed down through the family of the doctor who had the estate sale, who received it from the artist in exchange for medical care.
3: Oh, no way.
2: Back in the 50s.
3: Okay.
2: Wow. $30 they paid for the painting. It's going to go to auction next month. Estimated worth? It says here about $250,000.
1: Yeah, man, that's the good stuff.
2: I know. Just goes to show you, if you're going to an estate sale or a garage sale or a thrift sale, you just, I mean, we hear about these stories all the time.
3: Oh,
2: You just never know.
3: And I mean, if it's nice, you might as well buy it, especially if it's $30.
2: I know,
3: right?
2: Because
3: you never know.
2: $30 turns into $250,000.
3: That's awesome.
2: That is crazy. If you have some good stuff, let's celebrate it. You can contact us through our website.
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7: Mainly clear sky tonight with a risk of some frost overnight as it falls to a low of 3. Tomorrow, mainly sunny and a high of 19. And for the weekend, sunshine on Saturday and Sunday with highs of 21.

0: Sean and Julia in the morning, and today's best country throughout the day, Country 93. Celebrating an anniversary today, are you? Well, then you're celebrating with the Clarks. We are celebrating 21 years of blissful marriage.
1: That is wonderful. 21 years. Congratulations.
0: Yeah, a lot of us didn't think we were going to get there. You know, quite honestly.
1: You proved them all wrong.
0: Well, I mean, you know, believe it or not, married to this guy over here, you know, takes some talent.
1: Yeah, it's not just a walk in the park.
0: No.
1: Yeah.
0: Unfortunately, it's not. But it, 21 years, we've been together more than that, obviously. Maybe not obviously, but don't ask me. Maybe it's 23, 24. Okay. I can't remember what that number is. But at 21 years of marriage, so at the scale of importance in the sense that are like, are you planning a party? Mm-hmm. Are you, you know what, where are we?
1: Yeah, I mean, 20 was big.
0: It was.
1: Yeah. 21, I could see. I'm just going to quickly throw this out there. Mm-hmm. Your anniversary is also midweek, you know?
0: Yeah,
1: like,
0: I know.
1: Maybe if it was on a Saturday.
0: Be a little different.
1: Yeah, right? But are you kind of feeling like, not that, it, you know, you're not excited about being together for 21 years.
0: No.
1: But are you feeling like it's not meant for a big celebration?
0: Well, I was going to suggest that we push it, but that was met with very little enthusiasm.
1: Okay, gotcha.
0: Very little. Cindy, we're asking you then, at 21, is this a big one? And at what point in your marriage did things kind of simmer down?
2: At about 28 years, we just started, you know, hitting those.
0: Yeah, you just look at each other going, hey, hey. You give each other a nudge, hey? Hey, happy anniversary, you. You over there.
2: You know.
1: 28 years is a long time, though, to really have big celebrations. So I think that's great that you got to that point. You were like, you know what? We're just tired.
0: Don't know. No.
2: No, we still go out for dinner.
0: Yeah. No, of course. You know. No. Yeah, dinner, like, tea. That's what I'm just saying, like, am I buying boxes of jewelry? And you know what I mean?
2: For the special ones, of course.
0: Yes.
2: We still go for dinner for your regular.
0: Yeah.
2: Flowers.
0: Yeah,
2: you know.
0: Flowers and cards and dinner and, you know, and a firm handshake at the end of the night.
2: Definitely.
1: Always.
0: Yeah. Thank you for this arrangement. This is swell.
1: See you next anniversary.
0: This is super neat.
3: Yeah. Is it time yet?
4: Not yet.
3: Is it time yet?
4: Not yet.
3: Is it time yet?
4: Okay, it's time. Time to start a progressive sale.
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1: If you just rolled into the show, we're celebrating 21 years. Not on this show. Could you imagine?
2: Oh, yikes.
1: Can you imagine show going for 21 years?
2: I can't.
1: No. Anywho, my beautiful wife, Susie Kuz, who I adore and love, is my reason for breathing. We're 21 years blissful marriage as of today.
2: That is so exciting. Congratulations.
1: Thank
2: Happy
1: you.
2: Anniversary.
1: Now, I do get a little confused, and so does she, when it comes to our anniversary, because Maggie, our oldest, her birthday is the 26th, so 2 days from now.
2: Oh, yeah,
1: so
2: right.
1: So I always get confused, like,
2: which one is which?
1: Was it on the who, what,
2: mm-hmm,
1: right?
2: Right.
1: Even though on my wedding ring, I do have it engraved, the day and
2: Dude,
1: the year.
2: That was smart.
1: Yeah, that was Sue. That she did that. But now I can't read it, so it doesn't really help me.
2: Oh, because it's on the inside.
1: It's on the inside. Yeah, plus, it's so tiny. Like even with my glasses on, I'm like, I don't even know what that says. I really don't.
2: Yeah.
1: I think we did it, and it has, or we did, or I do. You know what? I should take a look at that.
2: You think it says we did it?
1: I think so.
2: Oh, okay.
1: Let's see.
2: Oh no.
1: Oh, okay. Let's see. It says...
2: It's so tiny. Do you need me to read it?
1: Yeah, I can't read it.
2: Here.
1: I can't read it.
2: It says... Also, the lighting is terrible in
1: yeah.
2: here. What is that? Oh, gosh. You know what? Oh, I see the date. Okay. And then... Oh, it does say we did...
1: It.
2: I don't see the it. But we did.
1: We did.
2: Oh, no, I get it. I do. We did. I think it just says we did.
1: Yeah.
2: It's cute.
1: Okay, that's good. Susan, we're asking you, at year 21 for marriage, is that monumental?
3: It's monumental, yeah, 21.
1: All right.
2: Yeah, not everyone gets there, right?
3: What are you doing with Susie Q?
1: Well, she had an accident on her bike, so she's not as mobile as she usually is. So I'm going to see. I had dinner plans, but I had to cancel them because of the accident. So
3: you're going to make her a great dinner. Good for you, Casey.
1: I've been doing that all week.
2: But an even better dinner.
1: Oh.
2: Yes.
1: I've been scrubbing the floors on my hands and knees.
3: Oh, you poor guy.
1: I know, right?
3: For a week.
1: For a week. Exactly.
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6: Mainly clear sky tonight with a risk of some frost overnight as it falls to a low of 3. Tomorrow, mainly sunny and a high of 19. And for the weekend, sunshine on Saturday and Sunday with highs of 21.

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6: Mainly clear sky tonight with a risk of some frost overnight as it falls to a low of 3. Tomorrow, mainly sunny and a high of 19. And for the weekend, sunshine on Saturday and Sunday with highs of 21.

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4: Mainly clear sky tonight with a risk of some frost overnight as it falls to a low of 3. Tomorrow, mainly sunny and a high of 19. And for the weekend, sunshine on Saturday and Sunday with highs of 21.

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4: Clear sky overnight with a risk of some frost as it hits a low of 3. For the day ahead, mainly sunny and a high of 19. And more sunshine for the weekend, both Saturday and Sunday, highs of 21.

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6: Clear sky overnight with a risk of some frost as it hits a low of 3. For the day ahead, mainly sunny and a high of 19. And more sunshine for the weekend, both Saturday and Sunday, highs of 21.

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7: Clear sky overnight with a risk of some frost as it hits a low of 3. For the day ahead, mainly sunny and a high of 19. And more sunshine for the weekend, both Saturday and Sunday, highs of 21.

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6: Clear sky overnight with a risk of some frost as it hits a low of 3. For the day ahead, mainly sunny and a high of 19. And more sunshine for the weekend, both Saturday and Sunday, highs of 21.

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4: Clear sky overnight with a risk of some frost as it hits a low of 3. For the day ahead, mainly sunny and a high of 19. And more sunshine for the weekend, both Saturday and Sunday, highs of 21.
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6: Clear sky overnight with a risk of some frost as it hits a low of 3. For the day ahead, mainly sunny and a high of 19. And more sunshine for the weekend, both Saturday and Sunday, highs of 21.

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7: Clear sky overnight with a risk of some frost as it hits a low of 3. For the day ahead, mainly sunny and a high of 19. And more sunshine for the weekend, both Saturday and Sunday, highs of 21.

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5: Clear sky overnight with a risk of some frost as it hits a low of 3. For the day ahead, mainly sunny and a high of 19. And more sunshine for the weekend, both Saturday and Sunday, highs of 21.

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6: Clear sky overnight with a risk of some frost as it hits a low of 3. For the day ahead, mainly sunny and a high of 19. And more sunshine for the weekend, both Saturday and Sunday, highs of 21.

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0: Josh Dumpf on Country 93. It's Friday. It's 5:07 with Sean and Julia.
1: There are things that people who work at hair salons, either stylists or just barbers, that kind of thing, wish that we would stop doing.
0: Okay.
1: So number one on the list, which I totally get, is showing up late.
0: Yeah.
1: Because, you know, they're working on a schedule. And if it's one of those things where you can make an appointment, some places don't do that, but some places do. And if you got an appointment for two, showing up at like 2:45 and saying, I'm here, not so good. Because they've had to move on.
0: Yeah, it pushes everybody back.
1: Yeah, it totally does. Having unwashed hair, they say it's harder to work with. I had heard that it's better to have unwashed hair. Yeah. I mean, I always wash my hair anyway, but that's me. But
0: you got to. It takes so long because your hair is so long.
1: I know.
0: You have to solidly scrub it. I mean, if it was...
1: And style it and everything else.
0: And the styling, yeah.
1: This just doesn't happen. This look.
0: It's something. Anyway, I think, I'm always mixed on that because some places will wash your hair. And that's part of the deal, that they wash it.
1: You had somebody else wash your hair?
0: Yeah, in the sink.
1: Oh, okay.
0: I've seen that.
1: I've just...
0: Yeah.
1: I've never done that.
0: Oh, what? Okay, what's your take on that? Gross? Don't like it?
1: I don't know. It'd just be weird having somebody else wash my hair.
0: It's nice. Little head massage.
1: Okay.
0: Yeah, I've had it happen a few times, so that's why I think sometimes, should it be dirty because you're going to wash it? Or are you not going to wash it? I don't know. It's different places.
1: Doesn't that hurt your neck?
0: No, they have an indent for your neck.
1: I know that, but doesn't it still hurt your neck?
0: No, because they slide.

0: tied you down. Okay. So it fits in there.
1: All right.
0: Should we take this offline? Does your hair get wet? Yes, it does. It does.
1: All of them?
0: It's definitely wet. Most of them.
1: Including number 156?
0: No, I don't know what that is.
1: Okay. How about moving your head while you're getting your hair cut?
0: Well, that's why I always feel bad with kids.
1: Oh, yeah.
0: Sometimes they charge less for kids, which in a way, they're a kid, but they should probably charge more because kids would be a nightmare. Every time I'd see a kid coming near me, I'd be like, no, please no.
1: Yeah, I know.
0: Because some kids are just, and I have some of those kids that are just all over the place, and you're trying to distract them with, like, candy or something.
1: Right.
0: Just look this way, stay still. And they don't want to because they're like, why are you touching me?
1: Yeah.
0: You know.
1: And as far as I know, it's not legal anymore to put their head in a vise.
0: I don't think
1: hair.
0: It ever was.
1: Oh, okay.
0: No.
1: All right, just checking. Mm-hmm. How about one more is bringing reference photos that are either blurry or you can't tell what's going on in them. And you're saying, I want my hair cut like this.
0: And they, does that happen on the regular? Blurry ones? I could see bringing pictures, like inspiration pictures, that there's no way your hair can do that. Especially with AI. There's a lot of AI pictures right now. And people are like, oh, I want this. But like, that's impossible. And especially for you, it's not going to happen. You want a hairstylist to be honest with you and not just be like, oh, okay. And then you end up looking like there was a bowl on your head and they just cut around it.
1: You speak from experience.
0: Yeah.
1: You've had a bowl cut?
0: No, I haven't.
1: Oh, okay.
0: I've had bad haircuts.
1: Oh, okay.
0: For sure.
1: See, yeah. I don't. That's why it's the same every time.
0: That's
1: something else that we'll take offline.
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1: Well, I got to wake up this morning, come out to my car, and see that once again it had been ransacked. I have been locking.
0: No,
1: I know.
0: No, hold on. Give me a second to catch up here.
1: Okay.
0: No.
1: I know.
0: And this is not the first time.
1: No.
0: No.
1: My car, I've started locking it. Before, I didn't lock it because I didn't really have anything in it. And I was like, they'll take a quick look, they'll see there's nothing, and they'll move on, and then they won't break a window or anything.
0: Right.
1: But then people went through it a couple times, and I was like, okay, I'm going to start locking it. The problem with my car is the button to lock it has disappeared off of the remote, so you have to do it by hand. You have to use the key, which is fine, but it's something, a new step you have to remember to do.
0: Okay.
1: Right, so I've been doing that. I made sure no matter where I am, even if I'm out for like 5 seconds, I'm locking it, so it's in my second nature to lock it every time. I guess Reese hasn't fully gotten that rhythm.
0: So
1: I'll lock it when I get home from work, but then he takes the car, and sometimes he remembers and sometimes he doesn't. So I guess he forgot yesterday. And not only did they, and I noticed he wasn't locking the car in front, which I was like, you need to lock that too. And he's like, oh yeah. That's how he said it, which meant no. So when I came out.
0: Thank you for the translation.
1: You're welcome. Yeah. So when I got up this morning, I came outside and I saw the one car door was open a little bit. And I was like, uh-oh. Again, we don't have much in either of these cars, but so I closed it, and then I was like, please tell me that at least the red, you know, my car is locked. It was not. All the stuff from the glove compartment, all over the seat. Again, nothing in there, but annoying.
0: Yeah, they're searching for something. They don't know.
1: I don't know what they're looking for, to be honest, because there was a quarter still in there.
0: Right.
1: So I don't know exactly what they're looking for and who keeps what in their car to make it worthwhile, other than it's just like fun to ransack people's cars. I don't know.
0: Yeah, I don't know. I mean, I have nothing in my car.
1: Yeah.
0: Like, except pylons.
1: Napkins.
0: Pylons. Yeah. Oh, why'd you say that?
1: Sorry. Now I mean, you don't have any napkins in there. Nothing that anyone would want to take.
0: No.
1: Not like 4,000 from a fast food restaurant.
0: Who would do that?
1: No.
0: So unless there's some like black market for pylons and for napkins.
1: Yeah.
0: Then I guess I'm good.
1: You're probably right.
0: Yeah.
1: Yeah. But it is annoying when they go through your stuff.
0: I totally get it.
1: Mm-hmm.
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5:32 with sunshine today. 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It's just 5. 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

It's 5:39. Coming up, we're going to talk about habits that hairstylists wish we'd change. More of those next on Country 93.

0: Smith, Use Me, Country 93. It's 542 with Sean and Julia.
1: Let's talk about some more habits that hairstylists wish that we'd change. Now, this one I totally get. And I've been in this situation once, only once, where I've gone to the barber to get my hair cut, and you're sitting at the side, and the guy who's getting their hair cut brought his kids.
0: Mm-hmm.
1: And it was three kids, and they're ranging in age from like 5 to 10.
0: Okay.
1: And they are running around everywhere in there, and he's the one in charge.
0: Yeah.
1: Didn't bring his wife, didn't bring somebody to take care of the kids. They're just there terrorizing everyone. So they say, don't bring any young children unless you have help to keep an eye on them.
0: Right. Some people don't have that help. Okay. Sometimes that's just the way life is.
1: Trying to make me feel bad for what I just said?
0: A little bit.
1: Okay. It's working. It's working if that makes you feel any better. Constant being on the phone while you're getting your hair cut?
0: Why? Why do they care?
1: Well, first of all, isn't that kind of annoying? If someone, like, having the phone to your ear, trying to cut hair around that would
0: sure.
1: be annoying. If it's on speakerphone, then you're stuck listening to just...
0: Man, they could be, at least it's better than having the idle chit-chat.
1: Oh, I know.
0: This is why I could never be a hairstylist, because I can't do the small talk. I like,
1: wouldn't
0: kudos
1: want to
0: them. No.
1: Yeah.
0: And I don't know that they want to sometimes. I can tell they're just like throwing it. So, you doing stuff this summer?
1: Yeah, what's like, planned for your weekend?
0: And I'm like, guess we don't have to do this. Yeah. We don't.
1: And that's why I really enjoy the person who cuts my hair.
0: Mm.
1: Only talks when with something, you know, that's got to be addressed.
0: Which is nothing, because you have to get the same haircut every time.
1: Yeah.
0: Yeah.
1: All right, another thing that hairstylists wish that we change is not speaking up if we have a concern or an issue with the way the haircut is going. So leaving
0: yeah.
1: with a bad haircut and then telling everybody, wow, that person gave me a really bad haircut, instead of telling that person
0: sure.
1: so they could try to fix
0: right.
1: it.
0: Right. See, I got a bad haircut once.
1: Okay.
0: My hair was growing out. I had it really short and I was growing it out, but it was kind of wonky. So I said, I just wanted like a cool looking transition-y cut.
1: Right.
0: I believe I gave options.
1: Okay.
0: And my hairstylist gave me a Karen.
1: Oh.
0: Cut. Okay.
1: Is there a picture of that?
0: No.
1: There
0: might be. But anyway, so I was like, so she starts blow drying it, like curling it under. I'm like, what are you doing? So I stopped and I was like, okay, no, don't really want this. And she's like, oh. And I was like, you just assumed because I'm of a certain age that I want this haircut? No. So then she was like, oh, okay. And then she kind of went to fix it. She didn't. It still was a mom cut at the end of the day. But what did I do? I was like, well, I tried. And then I still tipped her.
1: That'll show her.
0: That'll show
1: yeah,
0: her.
1: She will never make that mistake again. She'll be like, you know what? She tipped me, and I've learned my lesson. That's a great.
0: I haven't gone back.
1: You showed her.
0: I
1: wow.
0: know.
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3: Ontario's newly appointed Agriculture Minister Sam Oosterhoff says the province plans to increase funding for the risk management program to $250 million by next year. Oosterhoff made the commitment while meeting commodity leaders at the International Plowing Match and Rural Expo near Walkerton. Premier Doug Ford says Ontario's agri-food sector contributes $52 billion to the province's economy, but farmers are facing pressure from rising fuel and input costs and uncertainty around international trade. Ford says the province has reduced gasoline costs by 10.7 cents a liter over the last few years and is urging Ottawa to extend federal fuel tax relief. Oosterhoff says Ontario needs to expand its markets beyond the United States and keep more agricultural products in the province for processing and value-added production. The International Plowing Match continues through tomorrow. That's your Food and Ag Report. I'm Martin Vanderwood.
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1: Bingo happens every Tuesday on our sister station, 89.3 CFOS. If you love bingo, I mentioned before that when I turned 18, my friends and I all went to play bingo because it was like the only thing, new thing we could do legally at the time. And we found it's quite enjoyable. Enjoy right. a good bingo.
0: Just like using the dabber. They don't use dabbers anymore, yes, though, do they?
1: Sure they do.
0: Do they? Oh, I thought it was more computerized somehow.
1: What?
0: Okay. I thought it was.
1: No. You still dabber.
0: Okay, I thought people use like tablets kind of thing.
1: Okay, no.
0: Oh, okay, good. You can still dab on your tablet. It's just not so pleasant.
1: It's going to ruin it.
0: Yeah.
1: Don't do that.
0: No.
1: Yeah, so on 89.3 CFOS, every Tuesday at 6 p.m., they do a little bingo fun, and it's all to support the United Way of Bruce Gray. 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
1: We haven't done this in a while. I thought it'd be fun if we played a little game called Spy the Lie. So I'm going to give you a names of things. One of them doesn't fit.
0: You have that would to be the me. Lie.
1: Spy it.
0: Okay.
1: Okay?
0: Got my spy glasses on.
1: All right, here we go. All of the following are real names of college football players this season, except for one. Okay? So these, yeah. It's not, you don't need to know football to know this.
0: Yeah, okay.
1: They just all have funny names, but which one is not real?
0: Okay.
1: There's Rocky Beers in Oklahoma. There's Sir Bible. There's Nitro Tuggle. And there's Charles Manson. Which one do you think is not a real football player? Nitro Tuggle?
0: Yeah.
1: It's a cool name.
0: It is a great name, actually.
1: It's a real guy.
0: Oh.
1: He plays for South Carolina.
0: Charles Manson.
1: That's correct.
0: I was going to go with that one first, but I thought, no, it's too obvious. Oh, I'm so mad at myself.
1: All right. This one's more, you probably already know this one. Because
0: I certainly do.
1: All of the following flavors of Oreos were actually made, except for one.
0: Okay.
1: So these were all limited time, whatever. Okay. Watermelon, wasabi, caramel apple, and candy corn. Which one was not a flavor
0: candy
1: of Oreo?
0: Corn.
1: No, unfortunately.
0: What were my other choices again?
1: Wasabi,
0: yeah.
1: Watermelon, caramel apple.
0: Caramel apple.
1: Correct.
0: That'd be a good one.
1: That sounds like it would be a good one, and I'm surprised that they haven't made that one. Candy corn? No, thank you.
0: Yeah, no, but oh, wow. No, that would be good.
1: Okay. Yeah. Doesn't exist, so you can't have any.
0: Okay, thanks for shooting down my dreams.
1: That's what I'm here for.
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2: It's 6:30. Good morning. I'm Claire McCormack. A new Bruce County housing development has broken ground in Waugerton. The East Ridge Road Community Housing Development will include 41 new affordable homes. The $16.4 million project is an investment by the county into more affordable housing options in Brockton. More than $10,000 was raised for the Bruce Peninsula Community Food Bank through the third annual Empty Bowls fundraiser this week. Spencer Byers has more.
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2: The first of two Owen Sound candidates meetings being hosted by the Owen Sound and District Chamber of Commerce is coming up next week. The city's mayoral candidates will be at the Bayshore Community Center next Tuesday evening. There are six candidates running for mayor in Owen Sound. Longtime Mayor Ian Boddy is not seeking re-election. A Canadian astronaut is heading to the International Space Station. 44-year-old Alberta fighter pilot and astronaut Joshua Kutrick will be in the ISS for about 6 months. He's due to launch October 1st on SpaceX's Crew Dragon. He says he can't wait to get up there and look out the window. Time now for a check on sports.
4: 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Four more teams clinched MLB playoff spots. The Guardians, White Sox, Cubs, and Padres. So two spots remain with three games to go. The playoffs start on Tuesday. The Blue Jays host the Reds tonight in their final series of the season. The Falcons ran away with a 35-14 win in Green Bay. In the CFL tonight, the Argos visit Winnipeg and the Riders are in BC. Corey Connors lost his four-ball match at the President's Cup. The U.S. leads by one heading into day two. The Canadians, Connors, and Nick Taylor will team up today and team off at noon against Scottie Scheffler and Sam Burns. The NHL is cracking down on improperly worn equipment, at least in the preseason. Flyers' Trevor Zegras got a rare delay of game penalty for having his jersey tucked into the back of his pants. Preseason games continue tonight and tomorrow, then that's it before the season starts on Tuesday. Now here's your local sports.
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2: There could be patchy frost in some areas of Grey Bruce this morning. Then mainly sunny today, a high around 19 degrees. A clear sky tonight with some fog patches overnight, a low of 6. Sunny on Saturday, a light breeze, a high around 20. Sunny and 21 on Sunday. Right now it's 7 degrees in Tobermory, 6 in Waugerton, and it's 4 in Meaford and Owen Sound. I'm Claire McCormack. For all of your latest local stories on demand, Grey Bruce News, wherever you get your podcasts.
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0: It's Kenny Chesney from Country 93, 641 with Sean and Julia.
1: All right, I have a little situation for you, Sean, and I'm going to give you the situation. I'm not going to tell you what the person did. I want to hear what you would do first and then see if they align. Okay?
2: Yeah.
1: Okay, so here's the deal. There was a guy who decided to have free movie nights in their building's courtyard. Okay? So he had a projector and a screen, and he would put it out there. People would bring their own chairs, their own snacks, watch the movies. Good times.
2: Love
1: had by all, right?
2: Yep.
1: So then last weekend, he got there with his projector and stuff and noticed that there was like 25 strangers coming to watch the movie, which was kind of weird. So he thought, oh, I guess someone brought their friends. But then a woman came up to him and said, where can I show my payment confirmation? And he was like, sorry, what now? And he found out that another neighbor had advertised the movie on a Facebook group and charged strangers $5 a piece to get there. And most of them had already paid, like prepaid ahead of time.
2: Right.
1: So he went up to the neighbor and said, excuse me, what is this? And the neighbor said, well, the money is supposed to cover snacks and clean up and, you know, all of his work organizing the event, which, of course, he doesn't organize because he doesn't even have the projector. What did the projector owner do? What would you do if you were the projector owner?
2: Pack up my stuff and leave, and leave that guy who sold the tickets holding the bag. I would so do that. Unless they offered me a cut of the money. But otherwise, no. I'd pack up my stuff and the guy, oh, you got a problem with that? Oh, you got to talk to the guy you bought the tickets off of.
1: Right.
2: Oh, yeah. And then I'd probably bring down a lawn chair and some popcorn and just watch that go.
1: That's what you're sitting
2: that'd
1: and watching.
2: That'd be the good show.
1: That is exactly what he did.
2: Yeah.
1: Yeah. He packed it up, canceled the movies. And some of the people who were living there were like, that's not fair. We wanted to watch it. But, you know, you should have just settled it afterwards. But he's like, no, it's my stuff. I don't want to.
2: Yeah.
1: Do this, and the ticket selling neighbor had to refund the customers and stuff. And
2: good.
1: Then said, you embarrassed me and made a scene. It's not a big deal.
2: And then I would respond with, yes, I did, with a nice big smile on my face.
1: I know you did. This guy went to the same school of pettiness that you went to.
2: Yeah, I'm petty. The king of the petties.
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4: Ontario's newly appointed Agriculture Minister, Sam Osterhoff, says the province plans to increase funding for the risk management program to $250 million by next year. Osterhoff made the commitment while meeting commodity leaders at the International Plowing Match and Rural Expo near Walkerton. Premier Doug Ford says Ontario's agri-food sector contributes $52 billion to the province's economy. But farmers are facing pressure from rising fuel and input costs and uncertainty around international trade. Ford says the province has reduced gasoline costs by 10.7 cents a liter over the last few years and is urging Ottawa to extend federal fuel tax relief. Osterhoff says Ontario needs to expand its markets beyond the United States and keep more agricultural products in the province for processing and value-added production. The International Plowing Match continues through tomorrow. That's your Food and Ag Report. I'm Martin Vanderwood.
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It's 6:50 with sun today. Looks like a really nice Friday and a high of around 19. It's chilly to start, though. 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
1: This world just became a better place.
0: Okay.
1: And this is the kind of thing that'll just, you'll head into the weekend thinking, what a relief that this has finally been done. Scientists have developed a toilet for mosquitoes. Allow me to explain it. Do you want to know or do you understand the story already and I don't need to explain
0: it? No, I think you should explain.
1: Okay. It's a 3D printed toilet for the little mosquitoes to take care of stuff.
0: What stuff?
1: Don't do that to me. Researchers say that allows them to sequence the mosquito's genetic material and to see what diseases might be spreading in the area.
0: Okay. So it's like when they go to take care of stuff, as you politely put it, they're getting like zapped or something. They can tell what their DNA is.
1: Well, from the stuff that's released from the mosquito.
0: Oh, from the waste.
1: Yes.
0: The release.
1: Yeah.
0: I didn't know that they actually, I thought they would just go when they needed to go. I didn't know that they had specific places
1: I know. And I've heard so many times that they go before they bite you because they need to create room to suck up your
0: story
1: blood.
0: Story of my life.
1: Yeah.
0: Like before I go to a buffet.
1: Yeah. See? You know what? This is kind of going somewhere that I don't really know if I want to go there.
0: Okay, sorry. Fine. Let's get back on track.
1: I don't know if I can now because all I can think of is you going to a buffet. And
0: you just got to make room. Everybody knows that.
1: Preparing yourself.
0: Everybody knows that. That's why they have the bathrooms right on the way you get in.
1: You know what? Yeah, we're done.
0: Okay.
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2: It's 7 o'clock. Good morning. I'm Claire McCormack. A new Bruce County housing development has broken ground in Waugerton. The East Ridge Road Community Housing Development will include 41 new affordable homes. The $16.4 million project is an investment by the county into more affordable housing options in Brockton. More than $10,000 was raised for the Bruce Peninsula Community Food Bank through the third annual Empty Bowls fundraiser this week. 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
2: The first of two Owen Sound candidates meetings being hosted by the Owen Sound and District Chamber of Commerce is coming up next week. The city's mayoral candidates will be at the Bayshore Community Center next Tuesday evening. Municipal and school board elections are set for October 26th. There are six candidates running for mayor in Owen Sound. Longtime Mayor Ian Boddy is not seeking re-election. The sold-out curling event of the season is here. Port Elgin is home to The Battle, a three-day event featuring Team Rachel Holman and Team Brad Jacobs at the Plex. There will be other big names in curling there and Paralympians, as well as a curling camp. Head of The Battle's Marketing and Publicity Committee, Dave Middleton.
4: 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But we do know at some point this weekend, the competitive side is going to come out.
2: 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You can find scheduling on the Port Elgin Curling Club's webpage. A Canadian astronaut is heading to the International Space Station. 44-year-old Alberta fighter pilot and astronaut Joshua Kutrick will be in the ISS for about 6 months. He's due to launch October 1st on SpaceX's Crew Dragon. He says he can't wait to get up there and look out the window. Time now for a check on sports.
5: 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Four more teams clinched MLB playoff spots. The Guardians, White Sox, Cubs, and Padres. So two spots remain with three games to go. The playoffs start on Tuesday. The Blue Jays host the Reds tonight in their final series of the season. The Falcons ran away with a 35-14 win in Green Bay. In the CFL tonight, the Argos visit Winnipeg and the Riders are in BC. Corey Connors lost his four-ball match at the President's Cup. The U.S. leads by one heading into day two. The Canadians, Connors, and Nick Taylor will team up today and team off at noon against Scottie Scheffler and Sam Burns. The NHL is cracking down on improperly worn equipment, at least in the preseason. Flyers' Trevor Zegras got a rare delay of game penalty for having his jersey tucked into the back of his pants. Preseason games continue tonight and tomorrow, then that's it before the season starts on Tuesday. Now here's your local sports.
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2: There could be patchy frost in some areas of Grey Bruce this morning. Then mainly sunny today, a high around 19 degrees. A clear sky tonight with some fog patches overnight, a low of 6. Sunny on Saturday, a light breeze, a high around 20. Sunny and 21 on Sunday. Right now it's 7 degrees in Tobermory, 6 in Walkerton, and it's 4 in Meaford and Owen Sound. I'm Claire McCormack for all of your latest local stories on demand. 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

0: morning at 7:08. We're going to announce another winner to go to our exclusive Country 93 25th birthday bash. 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
3: And everybody that wins a pass for the 25th Birthday Bash will end up also being able to go to the Hometown Heroes Tour concert featuring Dean Brody and the Wrecklaws. That's happening Sunday, November the 22nd at the Bayshore. But even more importantly,
1: we got $5,000 that someone's going to be walking away with. So
3: that's good money.
1: And you get to party. Parties are fun.
3: Yes, they are. There's no downside to this.
1: There really isn't.
3: So what we've been doing is the Clip Clump, which is a clump of clips.
1: Yeah.
3: It's three songs, little snippets of three songs put together. You just have to name all three songs and all three artists in order to get into the draw that we're about to do. So here is yesterday's Clip Clump.
4: It gets hotter than a hoochie coochie.
5: You come to a set of three, set of four.
1: All right. So, did we know what those songs were?
3: Yes. Of course, it was Alan Jackson, Chattahoochee. Shaboozy with a bar song, Tipsy, and Carrie Underwood and Keith Urban, The Fighter.
1: Mm-hmm.
3: And the person who we've chosen this morning who got all three correct is Jessica Sidor from Markdale.
6: Jessica, yeah. Coming to party with us in November, maybe winning $5,000. We'll see.
3: Oh.
1: Thank you.
3: Yeah,
1: thank you.
3: I got to get roses to throw at you when you do that.
1: Oh, I would love that.
3: Now, in case you're thinking, hey, I want to go to the party too. What's going on? Well, here is our brand new Clip Clump for today.

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1: That's very true.
0: We need to know the name of the song and the artist who sings the song. 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

0: submit. Oh, sorry. Go ahead.
1: I was going to say, and if you hear that throughout the day, you can enter that. You don't have to just do it now.
0: No.
1: You can, anytime you hear it, or if you just remember those three songs, you remember what they are, feel free to enter. You have all day to do so. In fact, because it's Friday, you have all weekend.
0: Yes. Friday, Saturday, Sunday.
1: Yes.
0: And then, of course, we'll announce the winner on Monday morning at 7:10. 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

0: Country 93.721 with Sean and Julia. Beautiful day ahead. It's just starting off not so great. We're going to get up to 19, but right now it is 4.
1: 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Happy birthday to Ayla Anderson. We hope you have a great day. Love, Aunt Nicole, Uncle Josh, Liam, Amelia, Olive, and Edith. We love you. Got a note from Boomer that says, please wish Tammy Hutchison, Joan Bravener, Anita, and Wayne Merritt best wishes from Boomer. I don't know if it's a birthday, I don't know what it is, but best wishes anyway. Happy early birthday to Jen Fields from your friends at work. Enjoy your day. Happy birthday to Savannah Knorr. Love, Kenna, Carter, and Jamie. And then for tomorrow, happy birthday, Marianne Chappelle. 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
0: That is nice.
1: That is impressive. I got a birthday or celebration you want us to pass along? 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
0: All right, celebrity birthday. She was in movies like Entrapment, The Mask of Zorro, Chicago. She also played Morticia Adams in the show Wednesday. Any idea who this is?
1: No.
0: You would probably know her husband, who was in movies like Fatal Attraction and Wall Street. No. Yeah. And The Game.
1: Oh. Michael Douglas.
0: Mm-hmm.
1: Catherine Zeta-Jones.
0: That's correct. It's both of their birthdays today.
1: Oh, really?
0: Yes.
1: Oh.
0: She is 57. He is 82.
1: Oh, wow. Neat. Mm-hmm. Okay.
0: Next, this guy played the Fresh Prince of Bel-Air. He's a rapper in movies like Men in Black. He slapped a guy once on TV for reals.
1: Yeah, Will Smith.
0: Yeah, Will Smith. He's 58 today. And finally, she got her start on Dynasty. She was also on TJ Hooker, Melrose Place, and Spin City.
1: And she
0: no,
1: still
0: she
1: stalks
0: doesn't
1: me
0: have
1: to this
0: a crush
1: day.
0: On you. I knew you were going to say
1: she
0: that. You're so
1: me.
0: Predictable.
1: She's, yeah.
0: Just spit it out.
1: Maybe I don't want to.
0: Okay. Well, then
1: we'll
0: I'll just
1: sit here
0: say
1: and wait.
0: It. I'll just say it. I can say
1: no,
0: it, too.
1: No, you can't, because then it takes away my chance to announce that it is the one, the only, Heather Locklear.
0: Heather Locklear is 65 today.
1: And I mention it's Heather Locklear?
0: And that is Country 93 birthdays.
1: Heather Locklear.
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3: It's 7:30. Good morning. I'm Claire McCormack. A new Bruce County housing development has broken ground in Waugerton. The East Ridge Road Community Housing Development will include 41 new affordable homes. The $16.4 million project is an investment by the county into more affordable housing options in Brockton. More than $10,000 was raised for the Bruce Peninsula Community Food Bank through the third annual Empty Bowls fundraiser this week. Spencer Byers has more.
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3: The first of two Owen Sound candidates meetings being hosted by the Owen Sound and District Chamber of Commerce is coming up next week. The city's mayoral candidates will be at the Bayshore Community Center next Tuesday evening. There are six candidates running for mayor in Owen Sound. Longtime Mayor Ian Boddy is not seeking re-election. The sold-out curling event of the season is here. Port Elgin is home to The Battle, a three-day event featuring Team Rachel Holman and Team Brad Jacobs at the Plex. There will be other big names in curling there and Paralympians, as well as a curling camp. Tonight we'll have doubles curling, Saturday night it's skins curling, Sunday is regular curling. The matches are streaming on a number of platforms. 97.9 The Bruce is at the Holiday Inn Express and Suites this morning, where all the athletes are staying. You can find scheduling on the Port Elgin Curling Club's webpage. Time now for a check on sports.
5: 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Four more teams clinched MLB playoff spots. The Guardians, White Sox, Cubs, and Padres. So two spots remain with three games to go. The playoffs start on Tuesday. The Blue Jays host the Reds tonight in their final series of the season. The Falcons ran away with a 35-14 win in Green Bay. In the CFL tonight, the Argos visit Winnipeg and the Riders are in BC. Corey Connors lost his four-ball match at the President's Cup. The U.S. leads by one heading into day two. The Canadians, Connors, and Nick Taylor will team up today and team off at noon against Scottie Scheffler and Sam Burns. Now here's your local sports.
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3: There could be patchy frost in some areas of Grey Bruce this morning. Then mainly sunny today, a high around 19 degrees. A clear sky tonight with some fog patches overnight, a low of 6. Sunny on Saturday, a light breeze, a high around 20. Sunny and 21 on Sunday. Right now it's 7 degrees in Tobermory, 6 in Waugerton, and it's 4 in Meaford and Owen Sound. I'm Claire McCormack. For all of your latest local stories on demand, Grey Bruce News, wherever you get your podcasts.
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0: and the Glory Boys on Country 93. 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
1: A little bit of a TV history lesson. There used to be a show on in the 70s called Different Strokes. It was a sitcom about a guy who had a daughter and adopted two more kids. Now, of those three kids, all of the actors who portrayed them ended up on the wrong side of the law at some point in their careers. And people started talking about the Different Strokes curse.
0: It wasn't that bad for Arnold.
1: Not till later on.
0: Yeah,
1: not till later on. Now there's a new show that may end up with that title, Home Improvement. It was a show...
0: According to you, you want to give him that.
1: Yeah, I do, because it was a show that featured... It was on in the 90s or 80s.
0: Are you checking with me?
1: I'm asking. Yeah, do you know?
0: Are you giving it a juke right now? You're Googling it?
1: Yeah.
0: I don't know.
1: Okay.
0: Probably the 90s.
1: It was a show that featured two parents and three kids and another sitcom. As of today, three of the five cast members have been in jail.
0: Right.
1: First of all, Tim Allen, who played the dad on the show, was in prison back in the 70s for cocaine trafficking.
0: Okay. That wasn't after the show. That was before the show.
1: I know. That's why I said the 70s.
0: Yeah,
1: that
0: I know.
1: Was before.
0: No, I
1: 90s
0: know.
1: Comes after the 70s.
0: Thank you. But you're saying it's a curse of the show, but that was pre-show.
1: Anyway, so Jonathan Taylor Thomas is the other actor in it. He's been involved with the police, and he's been arrested and charged with felony obstruction and public intoxication.
0: JTT, the hot guy.
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3: Ontario's newly appointed Agriculture Minister Sam Oosterhoff says the province plans to increase funding for the risk management program to $250 million by next year. Oosterhoff made the commitment while meeting commodity leaders at the International Plowing Match and Rural Expo near Walkerton. Premier Doug Ford says Ontario's agri-food sector contributes $52 billion to the province's economy. But farmers are facing pressure from rising fuel and input costs and uncertainty around international trade. Ford says the province has reduced gasoline costs by 10.7 cents a liter over the last few years and is urging Ottawa to extend federal fuel tax relief. Oosterhoff says Ontario needs to expand its markets beyond the United States and keep more agricultural products in the province for processing and value-added production. The International Plowing Match continues through tomorrow. That's your Food and Ag Report. I'm Martin Vanderwood.
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sunshine today. We're going to get up to 19. It is just 4 now, though. This is the fun of trying to pick a coat to get to school and work and so on and so forth. 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
1: And we're getting, every day is one day closer to our birthday bash. I'm so excited about it. I know a lot of people are excited to come too, because you can only win your way in. The great thing is it's on the same night as the Hometown Heroes concert. What a coincidence. And so you get to also see Dean Brody, the Reklaws, and Nate Holler now. Nate Holler just been added. So if you want to come, you need to play and win your way in. We're playing the Clip Clump, where if you hear this Clip Clump, which we'll play for you in just a second, and you can identify the artists and the titles of the songs, go to our website, enter them in. 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
0: They are three great songs.
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0: No, well, you wouldn't.
1: Never heard them before.
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1: That'd be cool.
0: Yeah.
1: I've heard good things.
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3: 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Good morning. I'm Claire McCormack. A new Bruce County housing development has broken ground in Waugerton. 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
3: The first of two Owen Sound candidates meetings being hosted by the Owen Sound and District Chamber of Commerce is coming up next week. The city's mayoral candidates will be at the Bayshore Community Center next Tuesday evening. Municipal and school board elections are set for October 26th. There are six candidates running for mayor in Owen Sound. Longtime Mayor Ian Boddy is not seeking re-election. The sold-out curling event of the season is here. Port Elgin is home to The Battle, a three-day event featuring Team Rachel Holman and Team Brad Jacobs at the Plex. There will be other big names in curling there and Paralympians, as well as a curling camp. Head of The Battle's Marketing and Publicity Committee, Dave Middleton.
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3: 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You can find scheduling on the Port Elgin Curling Club's webpage. A Canadian astronaut is heading to the International Space Station. 44-year-old Alberta fighter pilot and astronaut Joshua Kutrick will be in the ISS for about 6 months. He's due to launch October 1st on SpaceX's Crew Dragon. He says he can't wait to get up there and look out the window. Time now for a check on sports.
6: 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Four more teams clinched MLB playoff spots, the Guardians, White Sox, Cubs, and Padres. So two spots remain with three games to go. The playoffs start on Tuesday. The Blue Jays host the Reds tonight in their final series of the season. The Falcons ran away with a 35-14 win in Green Bay. In the CFL tonight, the Argos visit Winnipeg and the Riders are in BC. Corey Connors lost his four-ball match at the President's Cup. The U.S. leads by one heading into day two. The Canadians, Connors and Nick Taylor will team up today and off at noon against Scotty Scheffler and Sam Burns. The NHL is cracking down on improperly worn equipment, at least in the preseason. Flyers' Trevor Zegras got a rare delay of game penalty for having his jersey tucked into the back of his pants. Preseason games continue tonight and tomorrow, then that's it before the season starts on Tuesday. Now here's your local sports.
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3: There could be patchy frost in some areas of Grey Bruce this morning. Then mainly sunny today, a high around 19 degrees. A clear sky tonight with some fog patches overnight, a low of 6. Sunny on Saturday, a light breeze, a high around 20. Sunny and 21 on Sunday. Right now it's 7 degrees in Tobermory, 6 in Walkerton, and it's 4 in Meaford and Owen Sound. I'm Claire McCormack. 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
1: Port Elgin Pumpkin Fest gets underway 1 week from tomorrow. 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
0: We are giving away a family pass for the whole weekend to enjoy at Pumpkin Fest. And we're going to do it on the Elgin Jewelers text line.
1: Yeah, we have a disagreement.
0: Right.
1: You and I,
0: yes, we do.
1: Because you think you like the idea of it being pumpkin.
0: I'd like them to change the name to Punkin because it's cute.
1: Yeah.
0: Punkin Fest.
1: And I don't like that name. I think it should be Pumpkin.
0: Because you're lame.
1: Which it... Oh, and no, it's correct. So we're going to let you decide. This will be your entry into winning these the family pass for the entire weekend. Text to us which one you want to vote for. Should it be Punkin or Pumpkin?
0: Mm-hmm.
1: Punkin or Pumpkin?
0: Sound the same to me.
1: Okay.
0: Anyway. See what you're trying to do there? And that's not allowed.
1: So text it to us, 519-372-9393. From all the entries, all the votes that we get, we will pick one winner. And once again, 519-372-9393.
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0: It's 8:19 with a beautiful sunny day ahead, up to 19, but starting off cold. Just 4 right now. The random fact of the day coming up after this, Country 93.
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2: In Norway and Sweden, anyone can search a national database to see exactly how much money you make, how much wealth you have, and how much tax you paid last year. They do it to make things accountable. Now, ever since 2014, the one check scratches, the searches are not anonymous. So if you go to search someone, you have to verify your identity, and that person knows that you look them up. And everyone is limited to 500 lookups a month.
0: 500?
2: Yes.
0: What are you doing?
2: Which apparently cut it down quite a bit when it was just free range for everybody. But anyway.
0: Are you checking your whole neighborhood daily?
2: No, I don't know why you always have to check. But yeah, the only way you can get out of it is if you're 17 or under or you have passed away. You can't look up someone who's no longer with us.
0: Wow.
2: Yeah.
0: That's such an invasion of privacy.
2: Is it, though? I think we've made it so, like, everyone's so protective of their wages. Nobody will share what they are. Like, that, you know, it's become a thing, but that's just because that's the way we made it. What if it was always just free knowledge for everyone?
0: Yeah, that's true, but it's not.
2: Yeah, no, it's not. No.
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2: It's 8:30. Good morning. I'm Claire McCormack. A new Bruce County housing development has broken ground in Waugerton. The East Ridge Road Community Housing Development will include 41 new affordable homes. The $16.4 million project is an investment by the county into more affordable housing options in Brockton. More than $10,000 was raised for the Bruce Peninsula Community Food Bank through the third annual Empty Bowls fundraiser this week. Spencer Byers has more.
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2: The first of two Owen Sound candidates meetings being hosted by the Owen Sound and District Chamber of Commerce is coming up next week. The city's mayoral candidates will be at the Bayshore Community Center next Tuesday evening. There are six candidates running for mayor in Owen Sound. Longtime Mayor Ian Boddy is not seeking re-election. The sold-out curling event of the season is here. Port Elgin is home to The Battle, a three-day event featuring Team Rachel Holman and Team Brad Jacobs at the Plex. There will be other big names in curling there and Paralympians, as well as a curling camp. Tonight we'll have doubles curling, Saturday night it's skins curling, Sunday is regular curling. The matches are streaming on a number of platforms. 97.9 The Bruce is at the Holiday Inn Express and Suites this morning, where all the athletes are staying. You can find scheduling on the Port Elgin Curling Club's website. 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
4: 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Four more teams clinched MLB playoff spots, the Guardians, White Sox, Cubs, and Padres. So two spots remain with three games to go. The playoffs start on Tuesday. The Blue Jays host the Reds tonight in their final series of the season. The Falcons ran away with a 35-14 win in Green Bay. In the CFL tonight, the Argos visit Winnipeg and the Riders are in BC. Corey Connors lost his four-ball match at the President's Cup. The U.S. leads by one heading into day two. The Canadians, Connors and Nick Taylor will team up today and off at noon against Scotty Scheffler and Sam Burns. Now here's your local sports.
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2: There could be patchy frost in some areas of Grey Bruce this morning. Then mainly sunny today, a high around 19 degrees. A clear sky tonight with some fog patches overnight, a low of 6. Sunny on Saturday, a light breeze, a high around 20. Sunny and 21 on Sunday. Right now it's 7 degrees in Tobermory, 6 in Waugerton, and it's 4 in Meaford and Owen Sound. I'm Claire McCormack. For all of your latest local stories on demand, Grey Bruce News, wherever you get your podcasts.
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It's 8:38. You can help out the Bruce Gray United Way while checking out the attack tomorrow. We're going to talk more about that next on Country 93. I got a ride.

0: Travis Tritt from Country 93. It's 8:42.
1: The Attack are playing once again. They're out. They're out skating and hockeying. That's what they're doing.
0: Okay.
1: They're hockeying.
0: Okay. Can you please? I'm not a sports fan.
1: Yeah. Oh, sorry. So, should I dumb it down for you?
0: Yeah, if you could.
1: They're playing a game.
0: Okay. They're hockeying.
1: They're hockeying up tonight and tomorrow. Tomorrow they'll be back in Owen Sound at the Bay Shore. And if you go to the game tomorrow, you can take part in the Attack Coin Cans.
0: Yes.
1: That's what they're calling them, right?
0: Right.
1: Yes, the Coin Cans.
0: Which, I mean, they've done through the years, not the first time.
1: Right.
0: And it's a great idea to raise money for, and I always get this wrong because I say it in the wrong order. So I'm going to let you say it.
1: For United Way, Bruce Gray.
0: Bruce Gray. I always want to say Gray Bruce. Anyway.
1: Yes. It's for their backpack program. So it's helping them out that way. So you go to the game, they'll give you a can.
0: Right.
1: And then you take it home, and every time the Attack score at their away games, you put in a loonie.
0: Right.
1: And then at the end of the season, you bring the can back. You've helped out the United Way. You've cheered on the Attack. Win-win.
0: Yeah. Mm-hmm. And a loonie.
1: Yeah.
0: Like that's not a ton of money every time. So
1: no,
0: we'll hope that there's a lot of loonies in it.
1: I was going to say, we'll see how the season goes. It could end up being a lot. Yeah. You don't know.
0: You're very right. So, yes, that's coming up tomorrow night at the Attack game. So stop by and get your coin can.
1: Yes, it's proudly brought to you by Troy and all the staff at Bear Wheel and Brake in Owen Sound.
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0: can feel it. Kane Brown, Country 93, because it's Friday. It's 8:49 with Sean and Julia. Lots of sunshine today. Beautiful day today. Not in the morning, though. Freezing.
1: Yeah.
0: So, like, make up your mind.
1: It's chilly.
0: It's cold this morning, but it is going to warm up to 19. Sunny tomorrow, high of 20. Sunny Sunday, high of 21. Oh, hello. This is the fall. This is a better fall than what we normally have, which is a soggy, damp mess.
1: You have just ruined it.
0: Well.
1: Because now that's exactly what's going to start Monday.
0: No. What I'm doing now is I'm going to really enjoy and soak in the goodness that is happening this weekend. So there.
1: Yeah, before the snow arrives on Monday because of Julia.
0: Whatever.
1: Yeah.
0: It is 6 right now. Sean and Julia are wrapping up the show now. Here is all that we learned.
1: So I got some big news about Pumpkin Fest earlier this hour. We were giving away a family pass for the entire weekend. We had you text in to vote because Julia likes the idea of changing it to Pumpkin Fest.
0: Mm-hmm.
1: I thought it should remain Pumpkin Fest.
0: Mm-hmm.
1: And checking the tally of the votes, 88% going for pumpkin.
0: Hey, I had a few people that enjoyed the pumpkin.
1: 12% of people.
0: Okay, so
1: said,
0: there you go.
1: Pumpkin.
0: We are a minority, but we are strong and mighty. So
1: okay. I don't think they're going to be changing it anytime soon with only 12%.
0: I don't think they would have changed it anyway.
1: You
0: to
1: don't
0: be
1: know.
0: Honest.
1: They were waiting. They were hanging on the end of their seats waiting to see.
0: Anyway, thank you for entering and taking Sean's side. I will remember. Also, another reminder to keep your car doors locked, as my car got broken into again last night. There's nothing in there, but they still managed to throw everything around just to make it festive, like confetti in my car. So thank you to the person who did that as a reminder that the door needs to be locked, which I do normally lock it. But yeah, they're still out there causing havoc.
1: Fantastic. We have our final thought. Actually, Charlie the Greeter does. He'll get to that next.
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0: there's a moment when comfort finds you. It's not loud. It's not flashy. It's just right. Hi, I'm Lindsay McDonald Brooks, and I own Leon's. Find your moment and get inspired. 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

There could be patchy frost in some areas of Grey Bruce this morning. Then mainly sunny today, a high around 19 degrees. A clear sky tonight with some fog patches overnight, a low of 6. Sunny on Saturday, a light breeze, a high around 20. Sunny and 21 on Sunday.

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Mainly sunny today, a high around 19 degrees, the UV index 5 or moderate. A mainly clear sky tonight with some fog patches developing overnight, a low of 6. Sunny Saturday, a high of 20, sunny and 21 on Sunday.

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10: Mainly sunny today, a high around 19 degrees, the UV index 5 or moderate. A mainly clear sky tonight with some fog patches developing overnight, a low of 6. Sunny Saturday, a high of 20, sunny and 21 on Sunday.

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12: Mainly sunny today, a high around 19 degrees, the UV index 5 or moderate. A mainly clear sky tonight with some fog patches developing overnight, a low of 6. Sunny Saturday, a high of 20, sunny and 21 on Sunday.

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8: Mainly sunny today, a high around 19 degrees, the UV index 5 or moderate. A mainly clear sky tonight with some fog patches developing overnight, a low of 6. Sunny Saturday, a high of 20, sunny and 21 on Sunday.

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6: Today, a mix of sun and cloud with a high of 19. Tonight, a few clouds with a low of 6. Tomorrow, sunshine with a high of 20. And Sunday, sunny with a high of 21.

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12: Today, a mix of sun and cloud with a high of 19. Tonight, a few clouds with a low of 6. Tomorrow, sunshine with a high of 20. And Sunday, sunny with a high of 21.

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3: Today, a mix of sun and cloud with a high of 19. Tonight, a few clouds with a low of 6. Tomorrow, sunshine with a high of 20. And Sunday, sunny with a high of 21.

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10: Today, a mix of sun and cloud with a high of 19. Tonight, a few clouds with a low of 6. Tomorrow, sunshine with a high of 20. And Sunday, sunny with a high of 21.

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11: Today, a mix of sun and cloud with a high of 19. Tonight, a few clouds with a low of 6. Tomorrow, sunshine with a high of 20. And Sunday, sunny with a high of 21.

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2: The 163rd Ripley Huron Fall Fair takes place September 25th and 26th. Actually kicks off with a teen dance on the Thursday. To tell us more, Tracy Robinson is on the line.
3: Yeah, so you mentioned it. The teen dance starts 7 to 9 on the Thursday night with a photo booth and the DJ playing for the kids. Friday, September the 25th, we start at 5 o'clock at night with like frog jumping, mini putt, axe throwing, the tractor pull, robotics. The hall is open and the ambassador program starts at 7:30. The midway is an additional wristband and you can get them now at Pollock Electric in Ripley. Stick around for tunes from Weekend Never Ends. Saturday, this is new for us. We are very pleased to be hosting the International Highland Games Federation. 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
2: Swinging kilts.
3: Yes. Yeah, it's super fun to watch. Saturday also has the livestock shows, even more interactive stuff than the Friday night. There's also a dunk tank car show. Our mammoth parade starts at 11:30. There's a new walk that's been added to highlight Ripley's history and heritage that starts at 2:30 at the park. There's also the FMX is back. We wrap up the day with Bobby Skoniak and Adam Cousins playing for us for an extra $10 fee. All the information in the poster can be found at ripleyfair.ca. 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
2: All right. 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
4: Today, a mix of sun and cloud with a high of 19. Tonight, a few clouds with a low of 6. Tomorrow, sunshine with a high of 20. And Sunday, sunny with a high of 21.

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0: 15th at McMahon Stadium in Calgary. And also performing that day at some point or another, actual Canadian talent, Sarah McLachlan, Blue Rodeo, and the James Barker Band. Hi, it's Rick Ringer for Dusty Hill. It's Friday, and it's a good-looking one at that, and an even better-looking weekend ahead. Nothing but sunshine, highs around 20 or so. We'll get to your forecast a little bit later on, along with some Post Malone and John Party's latest two before 4 o'clock.
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0: Bolton from Country 93 with today's best country and the latest with Tim Hicks and classic Toby Keith coming up in just a little bit. And it's Friday. It's Rick in for Dusty. We've got some signs that you're really glad it's a Friday. Like when someone asks what time it is and you answer, weekend o'clock. Signs are really glad it's a Friday when you switch from survival coffee to celebration coffee. Other signs you're really glad it's a Friday include your favorite Friday phrase, let's circle back on Monday.
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7: Today, a mix of sun and cloud with a high of 19. Tonight, a few clouds with a low of 6. Tomorrow, sunshine with a high of 20. And Sunday, sunny with a high of 21.

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0: home of Sean and Julia in the morning, Country 93 with Morgan Wallen. And the Meaford Scarecrow Invasion is underway right through mid-October, actually. You'll see hundreds of scarecrows hanging off of lampposts and in parks and beside Meaford Hall and Market Square. And in windows as well, the Meaford Scarecrow Invasion's been ongoing for many, many years in Meaford. And it all culminates with the Parade and Family Festival happening next Friday evening, getting underway at 6 p.m. Next Friday, October 2nd. Get all the details, the schedule of events and whatnot at scarecrowinvasion.ca.
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12: Today, a mix of sun and cloud with a high of 19. Tonight, a few clouds with a low of 6. Tomorrow, sunshine with a high of 20. And Sunday, sunny with a high of 21.

0: John Party and Boots Off from Country 93 with today's best country. And the news coming up at 4 o'clock. And then we continue to sit in for Dusty Hill with Shaboozy leading things off next hour. A classic from the Chicks as well as they embark on their Taking the Long Way 20th anniversary tour. And we're celebrating Dolly Parton Day here on this September 25th, and we'll tell you why and how coming up after 4.
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3: It's 4 o'clock. Good afternoon. I'm Jill Charlebois. Sogging Shores police say a prison inmate reported missing could be in Sogging Shores. Kingston police say that they are actively looking for Mason Jenkins, who is unaccounted for during the 11:15 a.m. count at the minimum security unit of Collins Bay Institution on September 24th. They say the 49-year-old Jenkins is described as a white man, 5 feet 9 inches tall, weighing around 250 pounds with a fair complexion, brown eyes, and brown hair that is currently shaved bald. Jenkins is currently serving a life sentence for first-degree murder and possession of a Schedule 1 or 2 substance for the purpose of trafficking. Kingston police say that anyone with information about his whereabouts are asked to call the Kingston Police at 613-549-4660, extension 0. Kincardine Council received an update on the proposed Bruce C expansion project. Senior strategist at Bruce Power, Chad Richards, shared where the company is in the impact assessment process.
4: We've also been undertaking and have completed a number of baseline monitoring reports, and that spans across many different disciplines throughout the impact assessment process.
3: The project represents a significant potential growth in the municipality of Kincardine. The municipality's 2026-27 work program is focused on key foundational assessments, including employment and commercial land needs, assessment management, water and wastewater capacity, fire and emergency services, and municipal service optimization in the event the project is built. In the latest poll from Ipsos, a majority of Albertans want to remain a part of Canada. Voters in the province are set to vote next month on whether they want Alberta to remain a part of Canada or start the legal separation process to become independent. The Ipsos poll of 1,500 Canadians included 600 Albertans, and it showed that 70% of the province's voters wanted to remain. Out of the 20% who said they wanted Alberta to separate, the highest demographic were men born between 1997 and 2012 at 25%, and those who lived outside of Calgary and Edmonton at 28%. A Canadian astronaut is heading to the International Space Station. 44-year-old Alberta fighter pilot and astronaut Joshua Kutrick will be on the ISS for around 6 months. He's due to launch October 1st on SpaceX's Crew Dragon. He says he can't wait to get up there and take a look out the window. In sports, the Blue Jays host Cincinnati tonight to start off their final series of the regular season. Jose Soriano gets the start for Toronto. A pair of games in the CFL tonight with the Argos visiting Winnipeg and the Lions home to the Rough Riders. The NHL preseason continues with 4 games on schedule, including the Jets in Colorado. The Owens and Attack are in London tonight to take on the Knights. Matt Hermes has the details.
5: The Attack are expected to have their returnees from NHL camps, Harry Nancy, Lucien Burnett, and Elliot Arnett in the lineup tonight when they face London Knights for the first time this season. Owen Sound is off to a 1-1 start. London's 2-0. 6:30 for the pregame show on Attack Hockey on 89.3 CFOS. Matt Hermes, London.
3: Elsewhere, Brantford welcomes the Petes and the Colts visit Sudbury. In the PJHL, the Hanover Barons host the Mitchell Hawks this evening, while the Walkerton Capitals travel to Clinton to face the Radars, and Fergus is home to Mount Forest. That's a look at news and sports. The weather's next.
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3: Tonight, a few clouds with a low of 6. Tomorrow, sunshine with a high of 20. Sunday, sunny with a high of 21. And Monday, sunny with a high of 20.
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James Barker Band and Keep It Simple from Country 93 with today's Best Country. Owen Sound Attack with back-to-back games tonight and tomorrow against division opponents. Tough ones at that. The Attack head to London tonight to take on the Knights. You can hear that game on our sister station, CFOS-FM at 89.3 FM. With the pregame beginning at 6:30, puck drop at 7 o'clock. And then tomorrow night, the Attack are back home at the Bayshore. And taking on the Guelph Storm. 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

0: Party Without You from Haley Benedict on Country 93 with Sean and Julia in the morning, and Rick Bringer in for Dusty Hill right now with a classic from the Chicks coming up. But first of all, we want to point you toward today's Country 93 Clip Clump so you can win an invite to our Country 93 25th Birthday Bash. Everyone wants to go, and for good reason, because, first of all, everybody there is going to receive a pair of tickets for the Hometown Heroes show featuring Dean Brody and the Wrecklaws, and Nate Holler's just been added to the lineup as well for that same night, Sunday, November 22nd at the Bayshore. And you also have a chance to win $5,000 at the birthday party. And you win your way in by listening all throughout the weekend, in this case, for the Clip Clump, and then go to country93.ca and identify the songs and artists. 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We'll announce another winner on Monday and every weekday. Here is today's Country 93 Clip Clump. The Country 93 25th Birthday Bash, brought to you by the boutique outlet Markdale Flowers and the water store Owen Sound.
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2: Tonight, a few clouds with a low of 6. Tomorrow, sunshine with a high of 20. Sunday, sunny with a high of 21. And Monday, sunny with a high of 20.

0: home of Sean and Julia in the morning, Country 93 with Jelly Roll and Lady Wilson. And Rick in for Dusty here on this September 25th. And I mentioned the date because if you just use the numbers, it's 925. 925. 925, yes, happy Dolly Parton Day. And as a nod to her song 9 to 5 today, it's all about celebrating the Queen of Country everywhere. And there's some places that are honoring her specifically. New Orleans will have a Celebration of Life parade for Dolly. And in Nashville, there will be pink lights and Dolly posters all around the city. And Garth Brooks' Friends in Low Places Bar will donate proceeds to Dolly's Imagination Library. Her legacy lives on.
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3: Tonight, a few clouds with a low of 6. Tomorrow, sunshine with a high of 20. Sunday, sunny with a high of 21. And Monday, sunny with a high of 20.

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0: playing today's best country with George Burge and Luke Bryan there. As we get ready to check news at 5 o'clock, classic Garth Brooks on the way at the rodeo, as well as the latest from Jelly Roll and the James Barker Band, and more coming up after 5, as well as some Friday thoughts for the day.
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0: Nice Harmonies Boys, the James Barker Band, and After Dark from Country 93 with Sean and Julia in the morning, and Rick Ringer for Dusty Hill right now, as a matter of fact, and the Country 93 Superdog Contest. 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It's that simple.
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0: 93 with today's best country. Morgan Wallen, Ben By Now, classic Garth Brooks on the way, and a beautiful weekend forecast as well. But first, some thoughts for the day here on this Friday afternoon. They say time heals all wounds. Time also turns avocados from rocks into garbage overnight. And it does happen that quickly, doesn't it? You've got very firm avocados that you leave out on the counter, and before you know it, they're mush. Other thoughts for the day? I'm pretty sure the close door button on elevators is fake, but you know what? I'm still going to keep pressing it like I'm sending out Morse code. The same with the walk button at the crosswalk. Just keep pressing that thing, and maybe it'll make it work faster. And final thought for the day. You know what? I walked into a room the other day and forgot why. That's not an unusual thing. So I grabbed a snack and left. Made it all worth it. Whatever it was.
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7: Tonight, a few clouds with a low of 6. Tomorrow, sunshine with a high of 20. Sunday, sunny with a high of 21. And Monday, sunny with a high of 20.

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11: Tonight, a few clouds with a low of 6. Tomorrow, sunshine with a high of 20. Sunday, sunny with a high of 21. And Monday, sunny with a high of 20.

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0: Blake Shelton from Country 93 with Sean and Julia in the morning, and Rick Ringer wrapping it up for Dusty Hill. I'll be back in this time slot again Monday as well. But join me Sunday morning at 9 for 3 hours of Country Classics on Sunday Morning Rewind. And have a wonderful weekend.
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1: Yeah, man, that's the good stuff.
0: This is where we celebrate amazing things families are doing. We call this the good stuff. This is a great, sweet little moment. A familiar voice on the radio led to an unexpected and kind of hilarious family moment at the Washington International Airport. A dad-daughter pilot funny radio exchange.
2: Oh, okay, nice.
0: Kenny and Kent Katnick, 24-year-old pilot Kenny Katnick. She was listening when she suddenly recognized the voice on the other end. It was her father, Kent.
2: Oh my gosh.
0: In a different plane.
2: Yeah.
0: Ready to take off as well from the same airport. Neither one knew they were at the airport at the time.
2: Oh, no way.
0: What followed was a pretty great father-daughter exchange, including questions on whether Kent was a proud dad. Somehow the conversation eventually turned into a cell phone plan. Okay.
2: Of course.
0: And they captured the conversation. Very sweet. Listen to this.
3: One right via Kilo to follow the Dash 8, United 108.
4: Pops?
3: Hello. Where are you at?
4: This part one right. Safe travels.
3: Bye-bye.
5: That's your daughter?
3: Apparently.
4: Yeah, computer 4977.
5: So your daughter's a pilot. Aren't you proud, Papa?
3: Sort of.
5: She's still living in your house?
3: Oh, no, but she is on my cell phone plan.
5: Hey, they can't. She's not lying off a cell phone plan until she get married.
3: Thanks.
5: I was on my mama's cell phone plan until I got married.
3: Thanks.
4: I am single.
5: Oh, well, see, you got to stay on daddy's cell phone plan.
1: Yeah, man, that's the good stuff.
0: So good. I love that the air traffic controller chimed in. He's like, wait a minute. Is that your daughter?
2: Because the two of them, father-daughter, were being very professional.
0: Very professional.
2: Which is fine,
0: yeah.
2: But I just love, like, hey, guys, like, let's take a minute to realize how cool this moment is.
0: Super cool, right?
2: Yeah.
0: I love it. Is she still on your cell phone plan? Listen, my kids are still on my cell phone plan.
2: Sure.
0: And for the record, neither one of them are, A pilot, mm-hmm. and B, they're still living at home.
2: Right.
0: So
2: that's okay.
0: They're going to be there for a minute, I think. Yeah. I just love that exchange.
2: That's so cute.
0: Well, listen, if you have some good stuff, let's celebrate it. You can contact us through our website.
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13: Tonight, a few clouds with a low of 6. Tomorrow, sunshine with a high of 20. Sunday, sunny with a high of 21. And Monday, sunny with a high of 20.

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1: Sasha has a pet peeve when she goes grocery shopping. There's not enough garbages out there for her to put her cups of coffee away or dispose of.
2: Well, and other things. Yeah. And I get that there's garbage bins like outside the grocery store. And, you know, there might be some here and there. But for the most part, they're hard to find. Because I find grocery shopping is like a fun outing. Hey, you love grocery shopping.
1: I do.
2: So
1: okay.
2: Don't come at me with that.
1: Okay, that's fair.
2: But for a lot of people, like, that can be your time. You might not love grocery shopping. But, you know, if you grab a coffee beforehand, you make it some time out of it, and then you're sitting there with an empty coffee cup and you have nowhere to throw it out, and you're just carrying it the whole time you're at the grocery store.
1: Okay, so if elected, more garbage bins, right?
2: That's what I would say. And here's the thing, I do understand that there's probably like security issues with that, like people might eat food and then discard of the packaging,
1: right?
2: So I do get that there's some like red tape that has to be figured out
1: tape.
2: Here. But I just would love more garbage options at a grocery store.
1: I think, Tara, that every person that grabs a shopping cart has to go through a shopping cart driver's test.
3: Blinkers on the cart.
1: Yeah.
3: Also.
1: Okay.
2: Ooh.
1: What about that?
3: Yeah, I agree.
2: I don't mind that.
3: Stop with your cart right in the middle.
1: Thank you.
3: To your friends.
1: That's what I mean. Like, before you are allowed to take a cart, you have to show your cart license.
2: Yes.
1: Right?
3: Mm-hmm.
1: And then you get a cart.
3: Yeah.
1: But if you don't have a cart license, you can't get a cart.
3: Honestly, it's just like driving. You don't just stop in the middle
1: thank
3: of the road.
1: You.
3: You pull over.
1: Thank you.
2: Yes.
1: It's chaos, man. It's absolute chaos.
2: There should be some little course that you take. Yeah. And spatial awareness.
1: Mm-hmm.
2: People need to be aware of
1: that's
2: that.
1: That's it.
3: Oh, I'm 4'11", so when somebody 6 feet is breathing over my neck to grab something over the shelf, I want to elbow them in the gut.
1: Okay. Let's be real now. What did you say? You're 4'11"? They ain't breathing on your neck. Like, it's going way over top.
2: Yeah.
1: Like, that system is, like, 4 feet above you.
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1: It is so very hot in this temporary studio.
2: Yeah.
1: I can't stress that enough.
2: Is that why you're so weird today?
1: I'm fidgety. Have you noticed?
2: Yes, I have.
1: Have you noticed? Like,
2: you are on a different level
1: today. I know.
2: Today.
1: I don't know what's going on. I don't know what's going on. If you just popped in, we're talking about grocery stores, and if there is something you could spice up at the grocery store to improve your shopping experience, what would that be?
2: And take money out of it. Because, of course, we all want groceries to be cheaper. Yeah. That's the easy one. But what would enhance your experience?
1: Garbage bins. If Sasha is elected, it's garbage bins everywhere.
2: Have you ever noticed going grocery shopping, there's no garbage bins ever? And it's so annoying if you just happen to have a little bit of garbage. Maybe you brought in a coffee cup and you're finished with it. What do you do with it?
1: I would like if we had, like we had in COVID times, where it was like a one-way street.
2: I did
1: and then
2: like that.
1: I know you're like, well, I've got to double back. Well, then guess what? Double back like you're driving a car.
2: Yeah. Or, you know, maybe people could loosely follow it. You know, like
1: no,
2: try
1: it has
2: and
1: to be,
2: go.
1: No,
2: it
1: has strictly to be follow. Enforced. And we should have traffic lights.
2: Oh, okay. I could see a lot of
1: a little
2: issues.
1: More structure.
2: Yeah, yeah, okay.
1: Just a little more structure.
2: Not bad.
1: Dave, what about you? What's your big idea?
3: Oh, you know something they used to do at a grocery store in Thunder Bay was run tabs for people.
2: Oh, my gosh, the tab system.
1: The tab system.
2: Yes. Yeah. That's really good.
3: Yeah, but I mean, you have to be a member, and it was a small community, so everyone knew each other. But, you know, so you don't have to pay every week, pay once a month, and you're done.
1: Well, I guess that's the credit card system. I mean, kind of same.
3: Yeah, but no interest. No interest.
1: That's right.
2: Yeah, and you would kind of be on a subscription almost, right? Like every 2 weeks, hey, I'm going to need milk, bread, butter, put it on my tab. Like it just made, what a great experience.
3: Yeah, it was.
1: They
3: was
1: should,
3: a long time ago.
1: Should also have that at my pub.
3: Well, they do if they know you well enough.
1: Yeah, I guess. My pub doesn't. I mean, they know me well enough. I was just there yesterday.
2: Of course, yeah.
1: But you know what?
3: Your picture should be on the wall.
1: I'm going to see them probably this weekend. I'm going to bring that up.
3: Perfect. Dave sent you.
1: I'm going to bring in my suggestion box that they don't have.
2: Oh, I'm sure they'll love that.
1: And I'll just put it on the bar, and there'll just be one little suggestion in there. They're like, get out of here. I'm like, whatever.
3: Yeah, it'll happen. Don't worry.
1: I love that. It's super good.
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9: Country 93 weather. Tonight, a few clouds with a low of 6. Tomorrow, sunshine with a high of 20. Sunday, sunny with a high of 21. And Monday, sunny with a high of 20.

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1: It's the Casey Clark Show. Yeah.
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0: Good to have you along. It's 1-800-990-2448. We're going to celebrate Taylor. Taylor has new music out, and the crowd goes wild.
4: Aren't we so excited?
0: So we'll get to that in a sec. Catherine Zeta-Jones, her husband Michael Douglas, both celebrate a birthday today.
4: That is wild that they're married and they have the exact same birthday.
0: So we'll talk about having the same birthday as your spouse, good or bad. Oh, we also should throw in there they're 25 years apart.
4: That's significant.
0: Yeah, she turns 57, he turns 82. So we'll get to that in a minute.
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1: If you have a Swiftie in your world, they're probably a little tired today. Taylor Swift released four new songs last night.
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12: Tonight, a few clouds with a low of 6. Tomorrow, sunshine with a high of 20. Sunday, sunny with a high of 21. And Monday, sunny with a high of 20.

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1: Happy birthday. If today is your birthday, you are celebrating with Catherine Zeta-Jones and her husband, Michael Douglas. Yes, they share the same birthday.
2: That is wild to me.
1: And they are 25 years apart. That's right. Turns 57 today. He's 82.
2: I wonder what they're doing to celebrate. Don't.
1: What?
2: Don't even.
1: What? I don't know. What do you think I was going to say?
2: You're just going to make some old joke.
1: What?
2: Yeah.
1: No, they're going to go out for dinner.
2: Yeah.
1: At 4:30.
2: There it is. There it is.
1: At 4:30. The 4:30 sitting. Dave, what do you think about that combo?
3: I think that's like luck of the draw, one in a million.
2: I think so, too. I'd say it's pretty rare.
3: Yeah. That's rare, and I mean, yeah, 30-some-odd years apart, well, good on him, but yeah, I mean, it'd be cool, if, you know, I hate birthdays, so it's one less celebration a year.
2: Do you think that if you had the same birthday as your significant other, when you're planning your wedding, wouldn't you just want to get married on that day, too? Like, just get it all done
1: everything,
2: in one shot, right?
3: Three in one.
2: Yeah.
1: Hell, while we're at it, let's have Thanksgiving, Christmas. We'll put Halloween on that day.
2: St. Patrick's Day.
1: We'll squeeze in Easter.
3: Yes.
2: Yeah.
1: Let's just front load it.
2: Get it all done.
1: And then
3: over with all in one shot.
1: Every day will have its own hour, right?
2: Oh, I love that.
1: At 1 o'clock, from 1 to 2, we'll do Christmas. Mm-hmm. 2 to 3, we'll do Easter.
2: Right.
1: Okay, Halloween, 4 to 5. Yeah?
2: That sounds great.
1: Right?
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5: 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The Owen Sound Attack are back on home ice, and the Quell Storm are rolling into town. Saturday, September 26th, the puck drops at 7 o'clock at the Harry Lumley Bayshore Community Center. 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Saturday night, 7 o'clock, Attack versus Storm. Bear witness to the beginning of a new era of attack hockey.
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0: Sean and Julia in the morning and today's best country throughout the day, Country 93. Happy birthday to you. If you're celebrating your birthday today, you're doing that with Catherine Zeta-Jones and Michael Douglas. They are a couple. They share the same birthday, and they're 25 years apart.
1: Mm-hmm. I remember when they got together, because it was in like the early 2000s, right? And just hearing about it, I was like, oh, that's a bit of an age gap.
0: They've been married for, actually, it was 2000, so 26 years.
1: Okay, yeah. So look, it works for them.
0: Yeah. I guess. I think it is a little odd, Tara. A little odd. What do you think?
2: Birthday, whatever. It's just another day. Mm-hmm. But 25 years, that's kind of gross. I mean, I have a couple friends that are wildly, I think it's even more than 20.
1: Really?
2: And they have a child together. And all of us, when they first got together, we just thought it was the creepiest thing on his part, of course. but also hers, because gross.
0: Why is it always the guy? You know?
2: Well, I don't know. Why is it? It's gross when the woman does it too, though, I'll be honest. It's also creepy.
0: But it's less gross, I find it. I don't know. And listen, I'm part of that too. I think it's icky. I really do. But I find it less icky.
2: Everything is sagging later.
0: Oh, no. Everything's going sideways and down and, poking in or poking out. Like, yeah.
2: Yeah, when you're wilting together, it's a different story.
0: That's sweet.
2: You're going in, fresh and one's wilted. I just think it's personally gross, but I just want to grow old with the person I'm with and not bury them 30 years before I die.
1: Yeah, I think that's a very fair concern.
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9: Tonight, a few clouds with a low of 6. Tomorrow, sunshine with a high of 20. Sunday, sunny with a high of 21. And Monday, sunny with a high of 20.